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we want to discuss here are roots out of the ghetto. 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
2: I'd like to explore some of the social songs that the Indians have throughout. The first one is what is known as the 49. There are many different versions and many different stories about the 49. One of the versions that they have, they said 50 men went off to war during one of the world wars that we've had. When they left, before they left, they made a vow that when they return, they would celebrate and give thanks. And after the war ended, they returned, they sang one song to each man. There were 49. One didn't return.

sound. Let's stop. It's time to be ugly. 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No more playtime. Let's hop. Dumb and ugly.

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Ignore the signs. 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

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When I'm organic rust, trust. 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